That was organist Vince Cineri, Houston person playing tenor, and Bob DeVos on guitar. It's from the album Urban Paradise. We heard Where or When. Nice way to get this hour started. I'm Tony Mowat. Right now, here's Buddy DeFranco. Johnny Mandel's composition, Close Enough for Love.

That was Billie Holiday there. Billie Holiday with Ben Webster on tenor sax. Harry Sweets Edison, the trumpet player. And an old standard, I Didn't Know What Time It Was. Before that, Buddy DeFranco, Close Enough for Love, from the album Mr. Lucky. Up next is Chick Corea. Chick Corea from the Ultimate Adventure Collection. That's on the Stretch label.

Very popular lady. She comes from England. Her name is Claire Martin with Jim Mueller on guitar. The song called Be Cool. Before that, we heard Kenny Burrell with Stanley Turrentine doing Mule. I'm Tony Mowat. Here's one with Joe Lovano, George Mraz, and Paul Motion. Hank Jones at the piano.

The song is called Silence, done by Charlie Hayden and Carla Bley. The album, The Ballad of the Fallen. And before that, Joe Lovano with Hank Jones and George Mraz and Paul Motion. It's called The Summary, from Sweet for Pops. It's a classic thing on the Blue Note label. The album is titled I'm All For You. I'm Tony Mowat, and this is All For You, my friends, the best in jazz. Here's one that Monty Alexander wrote, performing it here with Ray Brown and Russell Malone. It's called You Can See.

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Nat Adderley. Nat Adderley playing cornet, and I Can't Give You Anything But Love. Starting off this hour of jazz with yours truly, Tony Mowat. Thank you for joining me once again, my friends. A lot of good music for you. Here's one by John Stein and his trio, and he calls this one Digits.

Don't Explain. Dexter Gordon there playing sax. And it's from the album Bedroom Tenors, which is on the Blue Note label. And with Dexter Gordon doing Don't Explain, Sonny Clark at the piano. John Stein and his trio before that from the Green Street Collection. A little tribute to Grant Green. We heard Digits.

Milt Jackson, Count Basie, a little bit of Sarah Vaughan doing some vocalese for you, and Quincy Jones' composition for Lena and Lenny, written for Lena Horne and Lenny Hayden. It's a great tune for Lena and Lenny. John Wilkins before that, guitarist John Wilkins giving us his version of But Beautiful. I'm Tony Mowat. Thank you so much for sharing the jazz with me. Hope you enjoyed it as much as I have. To conclude this hour, here's guitarist Russell Malone. This is called Someone's Rocking My Dreamboat.

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1: 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You get the idea. It's All This Jazz, airing every Sunday night right here on Jazz 89.5.2. That's Sunday night from 7 to 10 p.m. Hope you can join us. 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

Herbie Mann playing flute. Title tune from an album that came out about 7 or 8 years ago, and maybe even longer. The album is titled Camino de Casa, and that's the song we heard to start this hour of Monday Jazz. I'm Tony Mowat. A lot of good music for you this hour. Later on, some Rini Rosnes, also Hampton Hawes and David Benoit. Jeff Baker singing a couple songs for you. To continue right now, here's Joey DeFrancesco's dad, John DeFrancesco, and Johnny, that's John DeFrancesco Jr., playing guitar, and this is their version of Minor Chant.

It's a tribute to George and Ira Gershwin, as done by Chrysanthi Pappas. Of course, that was They Can't Take That Away From Me. And before that, Papa John. Papa John DeFrancesco with John Jr. John Jr. DeFrancesco playing guitar. And you had to hear Joey in there somewhere. Very talented family. We heard Minor Chant. I'm Tony Mowat. Here's Rini Rosnes from her album Art and Soul. This is called African Flower.

His name is Jeff Baker, not Chet, Jeff Baker, with Sandin Mayhew playing tenor sax. We heard The Touch of Your Lips. Before that, David Benoit and Entre New. Beautifully done. I'm Tony Moa. That's it for this hour of jazz. Let's conclude it with Larry Vukovich's tune. This is called Dexter's Mode.

0: 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Jazz Classics in HD from the University of Tulsa.
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1: 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That's right, a rebroadcast of the show that we present Saturday nights on KWGS, now airing Sunday nights from 7 to 10 p.m., right here on Jazz 89.5.2. Check it out. 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

That was Jim Snedero doing Black Narcissus, the music of Joe Henderson, Black Narcissus, to start this hour of Monday Jazz. I'm Tony Mowat. Enjoy with me the likes of Kevin Mahogany, also Patrick Williams and his big band. Also, we're going to hear some Eddie Cleanhead Vincent. And to continue right now, How Deep is the Ocean, as done by Royce Campbell.

Kevin Mahogany's version of Here's That Rainy Day. Very nicely done. From the album on the Enja label titled You Got What It Takes. And Royce Campbell before that. And How Deep Is the Ocean. I'm Tony Mowat. So good to be with you. I know we have a lot of good jazz for you, so keep it right here on your jazz station.

That was Patrick Williams doing Easy Street featuring Terry Harrington on clarinet from the score of Blonde, which was about Marilyn Monroe. Before that, Bob DeVos. And we heard three, four, Miss C. Eric Alexander, the tenor saxophonist.

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1: Eddie Cleanhead Vinson and Bright Lights and Big City. And with him, Cannonball Adderley playing alto, Nat Adderley on trumpet, Joe Zawinul, the piano player. We also heard John Fetchock and his big band, his New York big band, doing 11 nights. Fetchock on trombone, and the flute player there was Mark Vinci, very talented reed player. I'm Tony Moa. Let's conclude this hour with Izzy Rosen and Gilad Barkin at the piano. This is Maya's Blues.

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1: 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Check it out. 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

That was organist Vince Cineri, Houston person playing tenor, and Bob DeVos on guitar. It's from the album Urban Paradise. We heard Where or When. Nice way to get this hour started. I'm Tony Mowat. Right now, here's Buddy DeFranco, Johnny Mandel's composition, Close Enough for Love.

with Jim and Paul and kiss some other chaps. Once I was young,

That was Billie Holiday there. Billie Holiday with Ben Webster on tenor sax. Harry Sweets Edison, the trumpet player. And an old standard, I Didn't Know What Time It Was. Before that, Buddy DeFranco, Close Enough for Love, from the album Mr. Lucky. Up next is Chick Corea. Chick Corea from the Ultimate Adventure Collection. That's on the Stretch label.

Very popular lady. She comes from England. Her name is Claire Martin with Jim Mueller on guitar. The song called Be Cool. Before that, we heard Kenny Burrell with Stanley Turrentine doing Mule. I'm Tony Mowad. Here's one with Joe Lovano, George Mraz, and Paul Motion. Hank Jones at the piano.

The song is called Silence, done by Charlie Hayden and Carla Bley. The album, The Ballad of the Fallen. And before that, Joe Lovano with Hank Jones and George Mraz and Paul Motion. It's called The Summary, from Sweet for Pops. It's a classic thing on the Blue Note label. The album is titled I'm All For You. I'm Tony Mowat, and this is All For You, my friends, the best in jazz. Here's one that Monty Alexander wrote, performing it here with Ray Brown and Russell Malone. It's called You Can See.

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Nat Adderley. Nat Adderley playing cornet and I Can't Give You Anything But Love. Starting off this hour of jazz with yours truly, Tony Mowat. Thank you for joining me once again, my friends. A lot of good music for you. Here's one by John Stein and his trio, and he calls this one Digits.

Don't Explain. Dexter Gordon there playing sax. And it's from the album Bedroom Tenors, which is on the Blue Note label. And with Dexter Gordon doing Don't Explain, Sonny Clark at the piano. John Stein and his trio before that from the Green Street Collection. A little tribute to Grant Green. We heard Digits.

Milt Jackson, Count Basie, a little bit of Sarah Vaughan doing some vocalies for you, and Quincy Jones' composition for Lena and Lenny, written for Lena Horne and Lenny Hayden. It's a great tune for Lena and Lenny. John Wilkins before that, guitarist John Wilkins giving us his version of But Beautiful. I'm Tony Mowat. Thank you so much for sharing the jazz with me. Hope you enjoyed it as much as I have. To conclude this hour, here's guitarist Russell Malone. This is called Someone's Rocking My Dreamboat.

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Never Let Me Go. That is a version of that song being done by Craig Fredrick. It's a new one called, it's from a new release called Out of the Blues. Never Let Me Go. Craig Fredrick. Chuck Levins, that's me, and I got a planned hour of jazz for you here that I think you're going to like. Please join me. I think you're going to like it. I do. And I got John Paisano coming up, Leslie Pinchuk, Harry Allen, Wes Montgomery, Dizzy Gillespie, and Scott Hamilton as well. And we're going to start off the set with something from Dave Brubeck, from Dave Brubeck's Greatest Hits. Of course, Paul Desmond was alongside there on this. One I don't play too often, here is I'm in a Dancing Mood.

Dizzy Gillespie. Man, I tell you, the song Jordu from Dizzy's Diamonds, Best of the Verve Years. Dizzy, wow. Yeah. And that band sounds so good. Yeah. Wes Montgomery, ahead of Dizzy, doing Janine off of Groove Brothers. Harry Allen with They All Laughed. That's off of a release Harry Allen has called for George Cole and Duke. Leslie Pinchick. And the song I'm Glad There Is You. And it's off of a... I'm sorry. Some of the album titles, really, I just love them. Leslie Pinchick's album is called You Eat My Food, You Drink My Wine, You Steal My Girl. boy, I just love it. Yeah, great sense of humor in jazz. Yeah, music of life for sure. We're going to wrap up the hour here on Jazz with Chuck Levins, with Scott Hamilton, with Rosanna Sportello, live at Pyatt Hall, and Old Fashioned Love.

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3: Tom Tolich, in a piece featuring John Davis on piano. It's from his Gratitude release. It's the Beatles song, Because.

Paul Chambers and Easy to Love. Oh, man. From his release, he called Chambers Music. Love the play. Oh, my goodness, yeah. Paul Chambers. That also featured Kenny Drew on piano with that version of Easy to Love. Chuck Levin's here. Jazz Living Room, of course. That's us. We're here. The coffee, you and me, and all this good stuff here. Charlie Hayden coming up with Ella Fitzgerald and Gene Harris, Eddie Daniels, Ben Patterson, Freddie Cole, and Dave Victorino as well. And we're going to start off the set with Orbert Davis from the film soundtrack to Paradise Blue and Blues Lament.

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Nat Cole's little brother, Freddie, from Le Grand Freddie, featuring Joe Locke on Vibes. The song, I Will Wait For You, was at a show of his once. He did a song called, Hey, I'm Not Nat, I'm Freddie. Love it. Oh, a lot of fun. Ben Patterson was ahead of Freddie doing The Best Thing For You Would Be Me. Okay, that old feeling, the name of it, of Ben Patterson's release. He was on piano, Chris Flory on guitar on that. And Eddie Daniels did Waltz for Mirabi from Beautiful Love. That featured Bob James on piano. Gene Harris did Listen Here from Alley Cats. That featured Red Holloway, Ernie Watts, and Jack McDuff. Yeah, great group there. Chuck Levin's here, and I got Dave Victorino to wrap up the hour from Boleros, Ballads, and Bossa Novas. It is Bon Dia.

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That is off of a release called Love, Time, and Divination. I love it. That's Mark McGrane. It's his session. He's on trombone. Matt Lemler with him there on piano with a song they call 3:27 a.m. Oh, yeah. Chuck Lovitz here. Jazz Living Room. I'm usually asleep then, but, you know, whatever. Yeah, Jazz Living Room rests, too. Vince Guaraldi coming up. Jeremy Davenport. Andy Shepard. Cyrus Chestnut. David Fathead Newman. Alexis Cole. And Joe Jones. All coming up. Got one now from Ike Quebec. This is off of Ballads. He had a short but very productive career. Yeah, well, left us way too early. The song, interestingly enough, it was written by Jimmy Van Heusen. Okay, he wrote the music, but the lyrics to this, interesting, were written by Phil Silvers. Yeah, the comedian, Phil Silvers. There you go. The song, Nancy with the Laughing Face.

That's off of a release called You'd Be So Nice to Come Home To. That's Alexis Cole and featured Jim Rotundi on trumpet, the song You've Changed. David Fathead Newman ahead of that with the song Invitation. That's off of his release called Chillin'. Yeah, just chillin'. Cyrus Chestnut. Ahead of that with Freddie Hendrix on trumpet. That was the title track to his CD called Soul Brother Cool. Yeah. And Andy Shepherd, Elvin Darset, Michelle Benita, Sebastian Rockford ahead of that. And did a song called Pop. Also featured Gary Peacock and Jack DeJohnette on that. Chuck Levin's here. Going to wrap up the hour with Joe Jones from The Essential. Of course, Joe's on drums. Ray Bryant on piano on this. And the song Little Susie.

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8: I've got bassist Milt Hinton for you, along with Ruby Braff, and it is a song called I Know That You Know.

Benny Golson's Killer Joe as being done there from a CD called License to Groove. That's Joe Augustine with his version of Killer Joe. Chuck Levin's here. We have an hour with Brian Carter coming up, Kate McGarry, Keith Gans, Gary Versace, and Eddie Lockjaw Davis, Paul Keeling, Tobias Gabin Trio West, Bruce Harris, and Dana Landry all coming up as well. We're going to start off this set with Jason Marcellus and the 21st Century Trad Band. The song, Passionate Dancer.

That's Kate McGarry and the song Secret Love from The Subject Tonight Is Love. Featured Keith Gans on guitar on that. I'm Chuck Levins. Going to go now to Eddie Lockjaw Davis. Piece featuring Horace Parlin on piano and Art Taylor on drums. And the song is Going to Meetin'.

It's off of his release called Beginnings. He's on trumpet. That's Bruce Harris, as well as Andy Farber being featured there on tenor sax with the song So Near, So Far, Bruce Harris. Tobias Gebb and Trio West ahead of that with Brazil Bela from An Upper West Side Story. Paul Keeling did I'm Going With You. Yeah, I am. That's off of Ancient Lights. Paul Keeling on piano, Brad Turner on trumpet, and Eddie Lockjaw Davis did Going to Meetin' from The Best of Eddie Lockjaw Davis. I featured Horace Parlin on piano and Art Taylor on drums. Yeah, Chuck Levin's here. Welcome, friends. I tell you, we got this jazz living room, man. We just kind of cook along here. And it's really a pleasure to have you along with me, and I thank you for that. Dana Landry and the trio for you now. This is off of Memphis Skyline, the name of the release, and it is a song called Cityscape.

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Music from the Brent Jensen David Sills Quartet. That was Brent Jensen on alto sax and David Sills on tenor sax. The song Two for Prez. Good morning. I'm Kate Forger. Glad to be with you this morning with lots of great music coming up this hour. We'll be hearing from Diana Krall and Cannonball Adderley, the Afro Bop Alliance, the Arlene McDaniel Trio, and Nat King Cole, to name but a few of the wonderful artists. Right now, going to the Brazilian pianist Antonio Adolfo from the album Samba Jazz Alley. This is called Passarim.

That song is called Yours Is My Heart Alone. And on alto sax, that was Cannonball Adderley. Diana Krall ahead of that from her album The Look of Love, we heard I Remember You. Kate Forger with you this morning, and thank you so much for tuning in and joining me. It's such a pleasure playing music for you. We're going to go now to the Afro Bop Alliance from their album Una Más, One More. This is Cherry Blossom.

That piece was called Waltz of the Giant Moths. What an image. Arlene McDaniel Trio there. Kate Forger here, and moving on to Marcus Rutz and a Latin jazz piece. It's called Gusto, as in mucho.

That is truly sweet. Sweet Lorraine, Nat King Cole. Mm, just love it. Before that, trumpeter Marcus Rutz and Gusto, as in mucho, from his album Blueprints. I'm Kate Borger, glad to be with you this morning, and wrapping up this hour of Jazz Now with Terry Gibbs, along with Joey DeFrancesco on organ, for a song called Blues for Hamp. And this is from the album From Me to You, a tribute to Lionel Hampton.

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Off of the release, The Swinger from Rio. That was Sergio Mendes and Favela. Kate Borger here. Good morning. Thanks for tuning in. We're going to go to the Pat Coyle Sextet in just a moment. But I should tell you some of the artists coming up this hour. If you can stay with me, you'll be hearing from Royce Campbell and Nancy Wilson, Jessica Williams and the Organic Vibe Trio. Also, Fred Astaire, a classic, and David Benoit, all that coming up this hour. Right now, again, going to the Pat Coyle Sextet from the album Birdhouse. This is called Can't Stop.

That was the voice of Nancy Wilson with Hank Jones on piano for Do It Again. Royce Campbell on guitar before that. Weaver of Dreams was the piece. I'm Kate Borger. Lots more music coming your way, so thank you so much for joining me. We'll go to Jessica Williams on piano now with Ray Drummond on bass, Victor Lewis on drums, and the piece called The Judge.

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That was the Organic Vibe Trio, sounding to me much bigger than a trio. A really big sound with the organ and the tenor sax there for Ekoro. And that was off the album Things We Did Last Summer. Kate Borger with you. Lots more music to come. And right now, going to a classic tune, an Irving Berlin tune, as a matter of fact, sung by Fred Astaire with Charlie Shavers on trumpet, Flip Phillips on tenor sax, and Oscar Peterson on piano. This is Putting on the Ritz.

all right. Different types who wear a day coat, pants with stripes and cutaway coat, perfect fits. Putting on Ritz.

That was called Island of the Heart, and it was from the Peter Hand Big Band off of their album Hand Painted Dream. Fred Astaire ahead of that with Putting on the Ritz. I'm Kate Borger, and we are going to wrap up this hour now with a great jazz classic played by David Benoit. This is Blue Rondo a la Turque.

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1: We'd like to invite up a special guest, a friend of mine. How about a round of applause for Rachel Price, everybody?

Recorded live at the Village Vanguard, that was John Batiste with vocalist Rachel Price for The Very Thought of You. I'm Kate Borger. Good morning. Thanks for tuning in. This hour has lots of great music, and I hope you'll be able to stay for Patrick Barnett and Richie Cole with some classic tunes. Also, Archie Shepp and Horace Parlin. We'll be hearing from Blue Mitchell, Duduka da Fonseca, and Jay Hogard. All that. And right now, Howard McGhee with Tommy Flanagan on piano for The Sound of Music.

That was actor and jazz singer Patrick Barnett from his album Sway. The song was The More I See You. Howard McGee and Tommy Flanagan ahead of that doing The Sound of Music. I'm Kate Borger with The Sounds of Jazz here every morning, and I'm so glad you decided to tune in this morning. Thanks so much. We're going to the album called Pittsburgh next from Pittsburgh-based alto saxophonist Richie Cole with a classic tune, beautiful, beautiful tune. It's I'll Be Seeing You.

Music from the Antonio Chaca Quintet with Benny Banack III on vocals and trumpet, Corey Weeds on tenor sax, and Stairway to the Stars. Before that, it was Archie Shepp and Horace Parlin doing Swing Low, Sweet Chariot. Kate Borger here. Glad you could tune in this morning. Thanks so much for tuning into Jazz. And going to a classic now, this is Blue Mitchell from the album Blue Soul. And the tune is Nika's Dream.

Off of the album Samba Jazz and Tom Jobim, that was drummer Duduka da Fonseca, joined by Billy Drews on soprano sax for Pedra Bonita da Gaveia. Blue Mitchell ahead of that did Nika's Dream. Kate Borger here. Thanks so much for being there and joining me listening to jazz this morning. This is a song that ought to get your day off to a good start. It's called Happy to Be Happy. Yay! This is Jay Hogard on Vibes, James Weidman on organ.

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3: Good morning, and welcome to a new hour of jazz. We'll start it off with Marius Nordahl from the album titled Boomer Jazz. This is Eleanor Rigby

the title track from the Johnny Hodges album, Everybody Knows. I'm Kate Forger. Good morning. Thank you so much for joining me. There is so much good music coming up this hour. I think you're going to really enjoy what you're about to hear. We'll be hearing from Buddy DeFranco and Dave McKenna, Vivian Lee, the singer, Houston Person, Kenny Burrell, and Pee Wee Russell, among others. Right now, going to Jug, Gene Ammons, and Easy to Love.

Nice performance of a classic tune. You Turned the Tables on Me from the singer Vivian Lee. And before that, Do Nothing Till You Hear From Me, that was a version from Buddy DeFranco and Dave McKenna. I'm Kate Borger. Glad you could tune in this morning. Thanks so much for being there. We'll go to Houston Person now, to the album Personified, and the tune Blue Jug.

The vocalist LaTanya Hall with the song Lazy Afternoon. It's on her release, It's About Time. And Houston Person ahead of that with Blue Jug. Kate Borger with you. Thanks so much again for tuning in. We have music still to come this hour from Myriad 3 and Pee Wee Russell along with Bud Freeman. Going now to Kenny Burrell on guitar, Leo Wright on alto sax. From the album Bluesy Burrell, this is I Never Knew.

That was a piece called Fortress from the ensemble calling themselves Myriad Three. Kenny Burrell on guitar, ahead of that off of the Bluesy Burrell album we heard I Never Knew. Kate Borger with you. So glad that you were able to spend some time listening to jazz this morning. I'm going to leave you with one more tune this hour. That's Pee-wee Russell and clarinet and Bud Freeman on tenor sax. And the great tune, It All Depends on You.

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Never ceases to amaze me that so many people don't know that in the early 60s, Ray Charles did straight-ahead jazz releases where he was just a player leading the group and not just playing and singing like in rock and roll stuff, you know? But that, in fact, was Ray Charles doing the song Doodlin', and that's off of Blues Plus Jazz. David Fathead Newman, of course, on there. Oh, yeah. Peter Cavanaugh before that with I Didn't Know What Time It Was from Look for the Silver Lining. Peter on guitar, DJ Bonebreak on vibes. And Sarah Vaughan, oh my, with Jimmy Jones on piano, started off the set with the song Honeysuckle Rose. Oh man, what a great way to get the day going. Man, yeah. Hey, we got one now here on Jazz with Chuck Levins from Coleman Hawkins. This features Oscar Peterson on piano along with The Hawk, Herb Ellis on guitar, Ray Brown on bass, and I'll never be the same.

Oh, it's a jumping version of that. Les DeMurl from Gypsy Rendezvous with Old Man River. Oh, yeah. Jerry Mulligan. And ahead of that, featuring Jane Dubose on the vocal. And Paracio, the song. Yeah. Coleman Hawkins before that with I'll Never Be the Same. Ray Brown, Herb Ellis, and Oscar Peterson on there with him. Well, yeah. Chuck Levins here. Hank Jones for you now from Favors, the song Passing Time.

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That's off of Jazz Past Midnight Love Songs. And right there is the Midnight Jazz Band with I Concentrate on You. Nice version of that. Brent Gallagher ahead of that with a song Cycle. It's from a new release called Moving Forward. Brent on tenor sax, Alex Pope Norris on trumpet. Oscar Peterson started off the set with Whisper Not from the trio live from Chicago. Man, some great adventures there. Oh, my. Chuck Levin's here. Got one now from a new release called From This Side. Features Ingrid Jensen on trumpet. This is Johanna Salanpa. And it kind of reminds me of how my two-year-old would refer to things. It's the song, Everything I've Got Belongs to You.

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was Orbert Davis doing his take on Miles Ahead. That's off of his Priority release. It featured Ryan Cohen on piano and Tracy Kirk on trombone with Orbert Davis. The Haley Zukoski Trio ahead of that with a song Wave from an old sweet song. Frank Haley and Eric Zukoski. Johanna Silanpa ahead of that with Everything I've Got Belongs to You with Ingrid Jensen on trumpet, a new release. Chuck Levin's here and Jimmy Scott for you now from I Go Back Home. This features Oscar Castro Neves on guitar along with Jimmy Scott in the song Love Letters.

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1: 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You get the idea. It's All This Jazz, airing every Sunday night right here on Jazz 89.5.2. That's Sunday night from 7 to 10 p.m. Hope you can join us. 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
3: I just love Buster Bailey's clarinet work on this. From the complete Charlie Shavers with Maxine Sullivan, here is Charlie Shavers and Buster Bailey with Rose Room.

The song My Funny Valentine. Oh, my. That's a group called Four, F-O-U-R. And that's from their release called On a Warm Summer's Evening. Ah, yes. John Pizzarelli before that with I'm Putting All My Eggs in One Basket. Well, yeah. Oh, boy. That's off of the release called Let There Be Love. Featured Ray Kennedy on piano with John Pizzarelli. Joe Roland started off the set with Anticipation. Of course, Joe was on vibes. Dick Garcia on guitar. Anticipation. Chuck Levin's here. Welcome, welcome, welcome. My goodness, yes. Got Johnny Hodges coming up. Grant Stewart, Felix Bekele, Ian Shaw, and... Elias Haslanger, too, with some great stuff. Let's continue on with Phil Paraso. He's on drums from the release Lingo. Steve Tressler is on tenor on this with 1-4-Hugh.

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control and tumbled overboard gladly. That magic night we kissed there in the moon mist. Oh, but your lips were thrilling, much too thrilling. Never before were my willing. Now I see what one embrace can do. Look at me.

such a distinctive style, truly. That's off of her Love Scenes release. Diana Krall with Peel Me a Grape. On guitar along with her there was Russell Malone and Christian McBride on bass. Great group, you know, just a tremendous performance, tremendous version of that, sure. Ahead of that, a group called ESP and their song Salina Street, a new one from Reach, the name of the CD. Brian Shearer on tenor sax and Salina Street. Claire Daly before that, starting off the set with The Hunter Gets Captured by the Game. Oh boy, there you go. Claire Daly. Chuck Levins here, welcome. We got Nate Najjar coming up with a great piece, and Steve Ture as well, featuring Stefan Harris. Going to continue on now with Herbie Hancock with his great piece, featuring Freddie Hubbard and George Coleman on tenor sax. It's Maiden Voyage.

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Never Let Me Go. That is a version of that song being done by Craig Fredrick. It's a new one called, it's from a new release called Out of the Blues. Never Let Me Go. Craig Fredrick. Chuck Levins, that's me, and I got a planned hour of jazz for you here that I think you're going to like. Please join me. I think you're going to like it. I do. And I got John Paisano coming up, Leslie Pinchuk, Harry Allen, Wes Montgomery, Dizzy Gillespie, and Scott Hamilton as well. And we're going to start off the set with something from Dave Brubeck, from Dave Brubeck's Greatest Hits. Of course, Paul Desmond was alongside there on this. One I don't play too often, here is I'm in a Dancing Mood.

Dizzy Gillespie. Man, I tell you, the song Jordu from Dizzy's Diamonds, Best of the Verve Years. Dizzy, wow. Yeah. And that band sounds so good. Yeah. Wes Montgomery ahead of Dizzy doing Janine off of Groove Brothers. Harry Allen with They All Laughed. That's off of a release Harry Allen has called For George, Cole, and Duke. Leslie Pinchik. And the song I'm Glad There Is You. And it's off of a... I'm sorry. Some of the album titles, really, I just love them. Leslie Pinchik's album is called You Eat My Food, You Drink My Wine, You Steal My Girl. boy, I just love it. Yeah, great sense of humor in jazz. Yeah, music of life for sure. We're going to wrap up the hour here on Jazz with Chuck Levins with Scott Hamilton, with Rosanna Sportello live at Pyatt Hall, and Old Fashioned Love.

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1: 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You get the idea. It's All This Jazz, airing every Sunday night right here on Jazz 89.5.2. 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
3: Tom Tolich, in a piece featuring John Davis on piano, it's from his Gratitude release, it's the Beatles song, Because.

Paul Chambers and Easy to Love. Oh, man. From his release, he called Chambers Music. Love the play. Oh, my goodness, yeah. Paul Chambers. That also featured Kenny Drew on piano with that version of Easy to Love. Chuck Levin's here. Jazz Living Room, of course. That's us. We're here. The coffee, you and me, and all this good stuff here. Charlie Hayden coming up with Ella Fitzgerald and Gene Harris, Eddie Daniels, Ben Patterson, Freddie Cole, and Dave Victorino as well. And we're going to start off the set with Orbert Davis from the film soundtrack to Paradise Blue and Blues Lament.

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Nat Cole's little brother, Freddie, from Le Grand Freddy, featuring Joe Locke on Vibes. The song, I Will Wait For You, was at a show of his once. He did a song called, Hey, I'm Not Nat, I'm Freddie. Love it. Oh, a lot of fun. Ben Patterson was ahead of Freddie doing The Best Thing For You Would Be Me. Okay, that old feeling, the name of it, of Ben Patterson's release. He was on piano, Chris Flory on guitar on that. And Eddie Daniels did Waltz for Murabi from Beautiful Love. That featured Bob James on piano. Gene Harris did Listen Here from Alley Cats. That featured Red Holloway, Ernie Watts, and Jack McDuff. Yeah, great group there. Chuck Levin's here, and I got Dave Victorino to wrap up the hour from Boleros, Ballads, and Bossa Novas. It is Bon Dia.

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3: Joe Kaplowitz on the organ, Marty Morrison on drums, and Paul Piper on guitar. And the song, Try It, Baby.

That is off of a release called Love, Time, and Divination. I love it. That's Mark McGrane. It's his session. He's on trombone. Matt Lemler with him there on piano with a song they call 3:27 a.m. Yeah. Chuck Levin's here. Jazz Living Room. I'm usually asleep then, but, you know, whatever. Yeah, Jazz Living Room rests too. Vince Guaraldi coming up. Jeremy Davenport. Andy Shepherd. Cyrus Chestnut. David Fathead Newman. Alexis Cole. And Joe Jones. All coming up. Got one now from Ike Quebec. This is off of Ballads. He had a short but very productive career. Yeah. Well, left us way too early. The song, interestingly enough, it was written by Jimmy Van Heusen. Okay, he wrote the music, but the lyrics to this, interesting, were written by Phil Silvers. Yeah, the comedian, Phil Silvers. There you go. The song, Nancy with the Laughing Face.

That's off of a release called You'd Be So Nice to Come Home To. That's Alexis Cole and featured Jim Rotundi on trumpet, the song You've Changed. David Fathead Newman ahead of that with the song Invitation. That's off of his release called Chillin'. Yeah, just chillin'. Cyrus Chestnut. Ahead of that with Freddie Hendrix on trumpet. That was the title track to his CD called Soul Brother Cool. Yeah. And Andy Shepherd, Elvin Darcet, Michelle Benita, Sebastian Rockford ahead of that. And a song called Pop. Also featured Gary Peacock and Jack DeJohnette on that. Chuck Levin's here. Going to wrap up the hour with Joe Jones from The Essential. Of course, Joe's on drums. Ray Bryant on piano on this. And the song Little Susie.

0: Jazz 89.5, KWGS HD2, Tulsa. 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
4: I've got bassist Milt Hinton for you, along with Ruby Braff, and it is a song called I Know That You Know.

Benny Golson's Killer Joe as being done there from a CD called License to Groove. That's Joe Augustine with his version of Killer Joe. Chuck Levin's here. We have an hour with Brian Carter coming up, Kate McGarry, Keith Gans, Gary Versace, and Eddie Lockjaw Davis, Paul Keeling, Tobias Gebb and Trio West, Bruce Harris and Dana Landry all coming up as well. We're going to start off this set with Jason Marcellus and the 21st Century Trad Band. The song, Passionate Dancer.

That's Kate McGarry and the song Secret Love from The Subject Tonight Is Love. Featured Keith Gans on guitar on that. I'm Chuck Levins. Going to go now to Eddie Lockjaw Davis. Piece featuring Horace Parlin on piano and Art Taylor on drums. And the song is Going to Meetin'.

It's off of his release called Beginnings. He's on trumpet. That's Bruce Harris, as well as Andy Farber being featured there on tenor sax with the song So Near, So Far, Bruce Harris. Tobias Gebb and Trio West ahead of that with Brazil Bela from An Upper West Side Story. Paul Keeling did I'm Going With You. Yeah, I am. That's off of Ancient Lights. Paul Keeling on piano, Brad Turner on trumpet, and Eddie Lockjaw Davis did Going To Meetin' from the best of Eddie Lockjaw Davis. I featured Horace Parlin on piano and Art Taylor on drums. Yeah, Chuck Lovins here. Welcome, friends. I tell you, we got this jazz living room, man. We just kind of cook along here. And it's really a pleasure to have you along with me, and I thank you for that. Dana Landry and the trio for you now. This is off of Memphis Skyline, the name of the release, and it is a song called Cityscape.

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1: 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This film screening will present the senior projects of the graduating TU Film Studies majors. 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
1: 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You get the idea. It's All This Jazz, airing every Sunday night right here on Jazz 89.5.2. That's Sunday night from 7 to 10 p.m. Hope you can join us. 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

That's called Hold That Thought, as done by guitarist John Scofield. It's from a John Scofield album titled Quiet. It's on the Verve label. Getting us started here for this Tuesday, I'm Tony Mowat. Thank you for joining me, as always, jazz lovers. Later on, we're going to hear some Harry Connick Jr., also some music by Priz, Lester Young. Later on in the hour, Cedar Walton. Right now, let's continue with a group known as the Keystone Trio.

Harry Connick Jr. at the piano and Blue Skies. That's from the album when he turned 20, and the name of the album, which is on Columbia, is 20. Before that, the Keystone Trio and Arigen. It's jazz for a Tuesday. I'm Tony Mowat. Thank you for joining me. Up next is Lester Young. Lester Young in a classic interpretation of Pennies from Heaven.

Frank Morgan with Kenny Barron on piano. That was You've Changed. And we also heard Illinois Jackett doing Jivin' with Jack the Bellboy.

Norah Jones with Charlie Hunter and More Than This. Johnny Griffin before that, one that he wrote, and he calls it The Count. And you know who he wrote it for, of course, Count Basie. It's from the album The Cat. And that's it for this hour. Jazz lovers, thank you so much for sharing it with me. I'm Tony Mowat. Let's conclude it with Cedar Walton and Serenata.

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1: The Will Rogers Stage Foundation presents

From an album titled The Savoy Originals, you heard Tommy Flanagan at the piano, Benny Golson playing tenor, and Curtis Fuller on trombone. A song called Minor Vamp. To start this hour of Tuesday Jazz, I'm Tony Mowat. The Acoustic Jazz Quartet up next. That's David Seals playing tenor and Jamie Finlay on guitar.

John Pizzarelli doing Candy as a tribute to Nat King Cole. And the Acoustic Jazz Quartet before that. And we heard Alone Together. It's Jazz for Tuesday. I'm Tony Mowat. Thank you for joining me. Here's a nice thing done by Don Braden. Another great old standard. Smoke gets in your eyes.

Jay McShane and Confessing the Blues with Jay McShane, and playing tenor sax was Paul Quinichet. The album titled The Last of the Blue Devils. Before that, Marcus Printup and Body and Soul.

the first lady of song, Ella Fitzgerald. And with her, Duke Ellington. Actually, it's from the best of the Duke Ellington songbook. The album titled Daydream. It's on the Verve label. And before that, Ray Charles and the Genius After Hours. I'm Tony Mowat. Thank you so much for being there. I hope you enjoyed the music. It's always my pleasure to be able to be here and keep you company with the best in jazz. To conclude this hour, Tony Scott on clarinet, bassist Milt Hinton, and they call this one The Cat's Meow.

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